0: 4
1: med dig hele natten.
2: 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Now all I can taste is her.

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1: The last time we talked, Mr. Smith, you reduced me to tears. I promise you it won't happen again.

And I touched your face, narcotic mind from lace, Mary Jane. And I called your name like an addicted to cocaine.